0: The ladies and gentlemen, the number one radio station Atlantide. In the name of love, in the name of night law, in the name of people world presence, B-I-J-A-M-A show. Oppa.
1: Sim.

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I just spent a half a meal on a chandelier. Now you trying to cut me off like a light switch. 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Saying that you need some time to breathe. 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
1: You can't touch this. You can't touch this. 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

arroba TL. This is the rhythm of the night. Atlântida. 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